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The pleasure when we are together, no, we'll never be apart. Share one heart.

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If you don't like your job, quit. If you don't have enough time, stop watching TV.

was just actually like thinking about my $50, all I had to survive in Harlem. I was like, what's the point, you know? We love.